0: goodness gracious, great balls of fire.
1: It's just great balls of fire.

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It's just great balls of fire.

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Got to tell this world that you're mine, mine, mine, mine. Ain't you trying to kill me? That's when on my thumb. Real nice. That's a bloody show is fun. Come on, baby. Drive me crazy. Goodness gracious, great balls of fire.

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'Cause we realize two things, that you aren't doing anything.